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3: They're running away. Oh no, they'll turn and make a last stand if I know anything about them.And when they do, I'll be with them. I'm a little late, but better late.
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3: 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Thinking only of your own precious hide with never a thought for the noble cause.
4: 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And why should you go now that after it's all over and I need you? Why? Why?
3: 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Maybe it's because I've always had a weakness for lost causes once they're really lost. Or maybe I'm a cheat myself. Who knows?
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